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1: I know you've been waiting a long time for this. The tracks are made. The songs are ready. Let's take it from the top. This is your story. Honor your past. So you wanna be starting soon? And embrace the future. That's what people want.
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